0: 1, 2, 1, 2, 3, 4. I'm looking for work. I can't do anything, you know, about anything.
1: You can't stay here, you know, because I can't help you.
2: I could make a record. I can sing, you know, mama.
0: You want me to go and beg work for $10 a week for the rest of my life? I'd rather die.
3: Sitting here in limbo.
0: This is my big chance. Nothing can stop me now, you know.
4: Here, sign here. And remember, I control this business.
0: Sitting here in limbo. What's the meaning of this, huh?
4: That means you get $20 for the record.
0: $20, huh? That don't sound right. Didn't believe me? Didn't I tell you I was going to be famous one day? Oh, yeah. Send this one to the editor. Make sure I get it.
5: But you can't expect me not to publish a picture like this.